0: she like me.
1: She like you, huh? How do you know?
0: I know. The eyes, chico. They never lie. Lamp.

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1: You guessed it, folks. And now the end is near. If you know the words, sing up. If you don't, show up in some crowd.

Well, this car is automatic, systematic, hydromatic. Why, it's a greased lightning.

I've heard people say that too much of anything is not good for you, baby. But I don't know about that. There's many times that we've loved and we've shared love and made love. It doesn't seem to me like it's enough. It's just not enough, baby.